Dakota medicine man said, peace comes within the souls of men when they realize their oneness with the universe. 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

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I loved you truly.

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City Radio Saarlouis. Die besten Hits der Stadt. Isn't it strange? They used to know me. All the highs and lows and in-betweens. And now you see me and just say hey. Isn't it weird?

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I guess I'm pretty glad that you're alone. You said she's scared of me. I mean, I don't see what she sees, but maybe it's 'cause I'm wearing